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2: All day. All night. All day. All night. All day. All night. All night. What the fuck?

0: van de zomer.
1: Maximum Summer. 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
0: 463.
2: Bomber, you know, say that I miss no me, I go blame. I keep on bum bam. 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
1: 440.
2: Here's my key. Philosophy. A freak like me just needs infinity.

One day, this nation will rise up, live out the true meaning of its creed. I have a dream.

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1: Maximum Summer.
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0: 347.
2: De Q Top 500 van de zomer.
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1: Yo, man.
2: Yo.
1: Open up, man.
2: What do you want, man?
1: My girl just caught me.
2: You made her catch you?
1: I don't know how I let this happen.
2: With who?
1: The girl next door, you know? I don't know what to do.
2: Said it wasn't you.

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1: Turning on the TV, a man dressed in black says the tensions in waters are rising.

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1: Ask for money and get advice. Ask for advice, get money twice. I'm from the dirty, but that Chico nice. Y'all call it a moment, I call it life.